0: And if you're one of those who's just tuning into the continuous loop, you're listening to WVEWLP Brattleboro 107.7 FM, your community radio station, broadcasting tonight from my home studio up in the hills of southern Vermont. We just heard from Billy Stewart, classic Motown, Sitting in the Park, something that kind of fits with my mood on this early summer evening. More Motown in the queue, so be assured. Also heard before that from Anthony Hamilton, Best of Me, the DJ Soulchild remix, a tune originally taken from his Back to Love album back in 2011. And before Anthony Hamilton, something from Ron Cartier from his album of 1994, Real Love, Real Life. That one called I'm Just Waiting on the Number. Ron Cartier, associated at one time with the Persuaders, passed away at an early age in 2010, leaving us with just that one album. More from Ron Cartier maybe later in the show. And starting out tonight's continuous loop with Heartbreaking from Richard Anthony Davis and Sound Principle from 2016. Always trying to bring you some of the lesser known artists in the world of R&B here on the continuous loop. Going to continue on coming up next with something that fits in with that summer mood I just mentioned. One more artist out of the Motown roster. Here's Ronnie McNear and his Summertime Medley. Keep it tuned to Brattleboro's Best.
1: Hey, what's happening?
2: You? Where you been?
1: Around.
2: You know, I came over to your house last week.
1: I know. My mother, she told me.
2: Sure looking good.

0: And it's a continuous loop, and we're back. Long set there, concluding with Powerline, something from 1981 on Prelude Records that had the good fortune of being helped along by Larry Levan and David Mancuso from Paradise Garage, Powerline, Double Journey. And before Powerline, two cuts out of the past that kind of evoke this early summer season we're in here as we get into the end of May, laying back leading into that last cut with Booker T and the MGs and their version of Summertime, that Gershwin classic, with a Hammond organ and Booker T setting the tone for some really nice guitar work from Steve Cropper. Yeah, can you believe it? Waited so long. And now, summer is finally here. Well, you know, we can't forget we started it all off with Ronnie McNear, Summertime Medley, taken from his 2007 album, Ronnie Mack and Company. Ronnie McNear, a Motown songwriter who was also associated with the Four Tops, taken over for Levi Stubbs when he left the group in 1999. And to pick it up again with the music in the queue, going to continue with Sterling Harrison, also from the year 1981. Here's Sterling Harrison, You Got That Thing. More great music coming up in the queue, so keep it tuned to the continuous loop.
1: You got that thing, baby. You got that thing, baby. Right there, baby. Right there. You got it. All my friends ask me what I see in you. Oh, baby. They say one day you'll hurt me.

baby. You got it, baby. You do it right every time.

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Ending up a long set that must have started way back there with Sterling Harrison, an artist I'm liking a lot, but who was not that well known after the 1980s when this record, One Size Fits All, was released. In any case, we heard You Got That Thing, Sterling Harrison. Just not a household name, I guess. Also in that set, Chucky Booker, who was, as well as a singer, a producer, and also a musical director for Janet Jackson, also happens to be the godson of Barry White. From his 1992 album, Nice and Wild, we heard You Don't Know. We also heard from that massive Grammy-winning album, An Evening with Silk Sonic, Leave the Door Open from 2021, 1 year out of the pandemic that I still have good feelings about. And to get into that retrospective world we typically like to explore in the 9 o'clock hour here on the Continuous Loop, we just heard from jazz singer Gregory Porter, On My Way to Harlem, from his 2012 album Be Good. This before signing to Blue Note Records and releasing more great albums, including Liquid Spirit, which took a Grammy in 2014 for Best Vocal Album. And again, you were tuned to WVEWLP Brattleboro 107.7 FM. Right now, let's get into a choice cut out of the R&B past, namely Barbara Mason and the song she wrote and released on Arctic Records back in 1965. Yes, I'm ready.

0: 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And concluding that set, as we get into the 9 o'clock hour with Bill Doggett and his band, Honky Tonk, reaching way back for that cut to the year 1956. Yeah, that's right, celebrating the 70th birthday of this tune that Bill Doggett, the organist, came up with in a dance hall in Lima, Ohio, together with his combo that included his guitarist, Billy Butler, who came up with that riff that inspired the tune, together with sax player Clifford Scott, who also gets credit. Word is the band played the tune, which didn't even have a name at the time, and the crowd liked the groove so much they were screaming for an encore later in the evening. And then when they went on to record it, and the rest is for the history books, Bill Doggett spent some time with Louis Jordan's band and also a musical director for Ella Fitzgerald. One cat you gotta acknowledge in R&B history. Also preceding Bill Doggett, the First Lady of Soul, Aretha Franklin, from her acclaimed recording from 1970, Spirit in the Dark, Try Matties. Also in that set, we heard from Aretha's sister, Irma Franklin, Peace of My Heart from 1967, likely her most well-known record and the tune that inspired Janis Joplin and her band, Big Brother and the Holding Company, to record that one year later. And to go back to the top of the set, Barbara Mason, Yes, I'm Ready, a song she wrote and recorded when she was no more than 18 years old in the year 1967. And hey, let's keep the music happening with this next cut from Ray Charles. Keep it tuned to WVEWLP Brattleboro 107.7 FM.
1: As I passed by a real fine hotel, a chick walked out. 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When a Cadillac cruised up and swished, she was gone.
2: It should have been

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Alone, all alone, nobody.

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Finishing up a long set with Alone, Bobby Moore and his Rhythm Aces, who recorded down at Muscle Shoals and also backed up a lot of musical acts, including Ray Charles, Etta James, and Sam Cooke. Alone, a tune you can find on his biggest selling album, Searching for My Love, recorded in 1966 down there at Fame Studios. And before Bobby Moore, we heard from Maya Angelou and her poem, Alone, accompanied there by Freddie Bryant on the guitar. Also in that set, Louis Jordan, Let the Good Times Roll, one tune that has endured for a whole lot of years since this original recording on the Decca label in 1946. Louis Jordan in his Timpani Five, going back to the very origins of rhythm and blues. And not to forget, starting off the set with Ray Charles, talking about the origins of R&B. It Should Have Been Me, from the year 1956, a song written not by Ray Charles, but by Eddie Curtis. But by all means, a classic. You're tuned to WVEWLP Brattleboro 107.7 FM. Here's Houston Person and his band, titled track from his 1969 album, Goodness.

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weeks turn to months, turn to years, turn to forever. And I just want to feel like a bird feel, not how the slowest antelopes in a herd feel. I want to treat my wife to an absurd meal. You can come along too, you can be a third wheel. And that's word for real. 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I know you want to save up to lay the foundation. 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You always searching for the treasure on the map, thinking

0: And as we conclude this Saturday's continuous loop, I want to remind you that the views and opinions expressed on this show are those of your host, DJ Dignity, exclusively, and do not reflect those of the radio station, its directors, or its underwriters. Not a lot of time to list all the tunes in that last set, but we just heard from Marcus Miller from his album, Suddenly Much Too Much. Also in that set was the Jazz Defenders Live Slow from their King Phoenix album of 2022. And before that, Willie Bobo in the classic Evil Ways from 1967 on the Verve label. And we also heard from Duke Ellington, Satin Doll. And starting it all out with Houston Person, title track from his album Goodness of 1969. Always great to be your host this Saturday on the Continuous Loop. Looking forward to the next time we meet here on WVEWLP Brattleboro 107.7 FM.
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0: I'm an animal trainer, a circus entertainer. I've trained animals by the score, lions, tigers, and wild boar. I've made and lost a fortune in my wild career. Some say the cause was women, and some say it was bear. And then I went through bankruptcy and lost my whole menagerie, but I did not despair. I got a bright idea. While searching through my underwear, a thought occurred to me. I'm tired of training elephants, so why not train a flea? Why should I hunt for animals and through the jungle roam when there's local talent to be found right here at home? I found one, but I won't say where, and educated him with care, and taught him all the facts of life, and then he found himself a wife. I give them board and lodgings free, and every night they dine off me. They don't eat caviar or cake, but they enjoy a good rum steak off my anatomy, off my anatomy. It is an odd sensation when after meals they take a...
1: 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And I'm your host, Night Monkey Nightmare, with Nightmare's Children Radio. Flying in on a solo week, but hey, can't have guests all the time, I guess. But I'm going to kick things off tonight with a request. Just a heads up for, you know, for everyone that is an AI made song, but it's a pretty cool one. A friend of mine made and requested that I play for him so you can hear it on the radio tonight. So we're going to do that first. And then after that, we will kick things off with, you know, my own actual singing karaoke style. I got a pretty good lineup set up, so above my head. So let's start off with Earthbound Rap, created on Suno by my good friend Miller. This is for you, Miller. Hopefully you're already listening at home. I'll check my messages about that later. But here we go.

Right, that was Earthbound Rap, as created on Suno, which, you know, love or hate AI, Suno does some cool stuff for it, and I like the restrictions that they have, so people can't use it as a moneymaker or anything like that, so that's a really cool thing. But let's change the pace a bit. So tonight, I don't know, I have a bunch of theme songs for movies and stuff stuck in my head, so I'm going to go with doing those. The first song I'm going to start with is one that I learned very recently. And, I mean, anyone who really knows me is kind of surprised I just learned this song, because I'm a huge Crow fan, and I only had until recently heard the parts of the song that were in the movie The Crow. The original Crow, 1994, with Brandon Lee. Now, I actually, just a few days ago, listened to this for the very first time in full. So I decided to do it at a couple of other karaoke events, and I'm going to do it here on the radio station for everyone, also karaoke style. Once I get this up and going, let me look it up.

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0: Yeah, so that was The Cure by... that was The Cure doing the song Burn. 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That's actually my third time ever singing it. So, there you go. You know what? See, it's around the Dark Supernatural Path here. My next one, I'll do one more, then I'll probably give the whole quick pause for the, for the studio stuff here. But my next one will be a Lost Boys theme song, but we're going to do the Lost Boys theme song from, the Lost Boys theme song, yeah. Which would be... Cry, Little Sister by Gerard McMahon or G. Tom Mack, as he goes. Let's do this one. I haven't done this in a while, but
1: God
0: makes
1: works hard to
0: cry,
1: provide you
0: with
1: right home insurance, so I'm here working hard for you too.
2: Anything else down there?
1: Nah, just this old crisp.
2: Oh.
3: Too slow.
4: It feels good to find what you're missing.
1: Ugh.
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0: All right, here we go.

All right, that was Cry Little Sister. And now I'm going to take a quick break, get a little something to drink, figure out what the next song's going to be, what the next theme song I'm going to do is, check your messages, all that, let the studio play its stuff for a little bit, maybe catch an underwriter, you know, that type of thing. All right. Be back soon.

0: 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This is Betsy. 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

0: Okay, I mean, that was cool and all, but that's enough of that. My stuff's cooler. Well, maybe. I mean, I think so. I just think the songs themselves are. Me, maybe. Depends on who's listening and what they think. But anyway, next theme song comes from the movie Highlander. Almost went to a different movie, if anybody knows Queen very, very well. Pay attention to some of the stuff with that. This is Princes of the Universe by Queen. The Highlander movie theme song. With me singing.
1: To making new connections.
0: That's not it.
1: Core to what's possible.
2: I love nature. Not in my house.
0: No, I don't.
2: A rat. It's in the garage. So
0: where
2: I called.
0: Your garage? There we go.

I know that people talk about me. I hear it every day, but I can prove them wrong because I'm right first time. Yeah, yeah. All right, let's go, let's go. Yeah. Watch this man fly. Woo. Bring on the girls. Come on, come on, come on. Here.

0: of the universe. All right, moving right along, I'm going to do another good movie theme song. Oh, is this? I like these movie theme songs right now, or songs that I heard in movies anyway, or there might be a couple other different ones too, but most of them don't do stuff like this. Would you? No, I don't want that. What? Why are you popping stuff up on me? I don't want that. My phone is just being special, just like popped up Timu over my YouTube for absolutely no reason. I don't want that. All right, so next up, let's see. We are going to do a theme song from a Stephen King movie, one of my favorite ones. It was also based off a book. I've done two different versions of it. One they actually named after the actual book called Trucks. That was pretty cool too. But the really good one is one that got renamed as Maximum Overdrive. And all the music was done by AC/DC. And the actual movie theme song, very fitting one, Who Made Who? And I'm going to sing that one right about, yeah.
1: Refreshingly bubbly or citrusy and bright. No, Josh Sellers Sea Swept and Sea Swept Sparkling.
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0: Liberty.
2: One,
0: Liberty.
2: Two, three.
0: Liberty, go bye-bye. All right, here we go. I'll pause it, of course.

your spine. Nothing gonna save you one last dime, 'cause it on you through and through. The data bank know my number, says I gotta pay 'cause I made the grade last year. Feel it when I turn the screw. Kick you around the world, there ain't a thing that it can't do to you, yeah.

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Who made who? And who made who? Yeah. Oh, nobody told you.

0: Alright, so there was a Who Made Who. I am going to take a very quick drink. Don't worry, it's going to be like about maybe 20 seconds of like silence just so I can take a drink.
1: I switched up for a drink.

0: All right, this next one comes from one of my old favorite TV shows. This is going to be a whole different side. You hear something that people don't hear very often. I have not done this at the radio station yet, so this is going to be fun. I don't think I have. No. So I'm gonna do something. I'm gonna rap. Yes, you heard that correctly. I'm gonna do a song that's rap. I don't do this often. There's very few songs that I actually can even tolerate myself doing with this. This is one of them. We are going to do Fresh Prince of Bel-Air, karaoke style. I'm just gonna make sure. Yeah, I'll use the full version. I haven't done this in a long time, so bear with me. See if I can see if I keep up with it right. I'm pretty sure I will. I mean, I love the song. I'll do decent at least. I think we'll try it. Let's find out.
1: At Citizens Private Bank,
0: there's nothing fresh or Prince about
1: this.
0: Your
1: attention is best spent on your
0: stupid
1: passions.
0: At. Okay,
1: that's
0: cool.
1: Why we dedicate our.
0: Now this is a story all about how my life got flipped, turned around upside down. I'd like to take a minute, just sit right there. I'll tell you how I became a prince of a town called Bel-Air.

In West Philadelphia, born and raised, on the playground is where I spend most of my days. Chilling out, maxing, relaxing, all cool, and shooting some b-ball outside of the school. When a couple of guys, they were up to no good, started making trouble in my neighborhood. I got in one little fight, my mom got scared and said, "You're moving with your auntie and uncle in Bel Air." I begged and I pleaded with her day after day, but she packed my suitcase and sent me on my way. She gave me a kiss and then she gave me a ticket, put my Walkman on and said, "Might as well kick it. First class, yo, this is bad. Drinking orange juice out of a champagne glass. Is this what the people of Bel Air living like? This might be all right. But wait, I hear the fizzy burglars, all that. In this type of place that they should have sent a cool like that. I don't think so. When I see I get there, I hope they're prepared for the Prince of Bel Air." Sorry, old time talking about that one. It's been a long time.

Dude looked like a cop standing there with my name out. I ain't trying to get arrested yet. I just got here. I sprang with a quickness like lightning disappeared. I whistled for a cab, and when it came near, the license plate said fresh and had dice in the mirror. If anything, I could say this cab was rare. But I thought, ah, forget it. Yo, Holmes, Bel Air.

0: Alright, now, you know what, I'm going to switch up. This has been used as, it's more of a theme song for a video game, but it's been used for, I think, some, I know I've heard it in movies too. Actually, it's arguably one of the theme songs for the movie Platoon as well. I don't know if it'd be the theme song, because I think that one was more of a, like, not kind of orchestrated one, but we'll see, a score type of song, but, for the other music, that would be one of the top ones for it. But it's also for a really awesome video game, Twisted Metal Black. And it's a Rolling Stones song. Lo and behold, one I've done quite a bit before, but I want to do it here tonight because I want to. Paint It Black. After this one, I will take another very quick break to check message, then try to do like one more song before the announcement thing. And keep going for a while after that. All right. Here we go. Rolling Stones, Paint It Black.
1: When we hit the pothole.
0: Not Paint Black.
1: I was worried we'd be stranded for hours.
0: We don't care.

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I wanna see the sun blotted out from the sky.

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Maybe I'll have to do one more song before then. All right, here we go.

0: All right, I'm back one more song. I'll do the last one thing and then keep things going. We are going to do the Smallville theme song. Yeah. Awesome take on Superman earlier days before he actually got called Superman. One of the best DC series I ever watched. So we're going to do the theme song to that. Save Me. And hopefully this will be the right karaoke version. It will have...
1: What if I told you HPV vaccination was for men too?
2: I didn't know.

So anyone that's heard that, and next time you see me, talk to me, whatever, you should definitely let me know how I did. I've never done that before. Let's see. Oh, it is time. Well, it you are listening to WVEWLP Brattleboro 107.7 FM, your community radio station. Here tonight with Monkey Nightmare of Nightmare Children for Nightmare Children Radio. And you know what? Let's see. Let's think of another good like theme song thing. Let's go with. Ooh, I got it.

0: I'm gonna do the all right, so for any WWE wrestling fans, I'm gonna do a couple of those just because I don't have any show ones in mind, and I'll take another break in a little bit after I do a few of these. But we're gonna start off with the song. I think it's either just called Voices or I Hear Voices, but it's the Randy Orton theme song. Let's see, I'll find out what it's actually called in just a second. Oh, it's just called Voices. Yeah. Rev Theory. That's this one. And I will do the first one.
1: 2, 4, 6, 8. Who will help you customize and save? Liberty Mutual!
0: Any of that. This has nothing to do with the song.
2: And pretty much everything they own.
0: So I'm skipping. Okay, I can skip it. I hear voices in my head, they counsel me, they understand, they talk to me. I've done this a long time either, so hopefully it's looking out good. You've got your rules and your religion, all designed to keep you safe. But when rules start getting broken, you start questioning your faith. I have

eyes in. I hear voices in my head. They counsel me. They understand. They talk to me. They talk to me. They tell me things that I will do. They tell me things I'll do to you. They talk to me. Talk to me. Talk to me. Talk to me. They talk to me. Talk to me. Talk to me. Talk to me. Talk to me.

the grease. 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All you bankers will have losses. Politicians are all liars. I see darkness falling. I hear voices crawling. I feel justice crawling. I see faith is falling. I hear voices in my head. They counsel me. They understand. They talk to me. They talk to me. They tell me things that I will do. They show me things I'll do to you. They talk to me. Talk to me, talk to me, talk to me. Yeah, I'm gonna take a break after this one because I can drink. I feel so much. Here, try to have it. So, gotta give you a little studio music up there. I hear voices crying. I see heroes dying. I taste blood that's drying. I feel tensions rising. I hear voices in my head. They counsel me. They understand. They talk to me. They talk to me. They tell me things that I will do. They show me things I'll do to you. They talk to me. Talk to me, talk to me, talk to me. They talk to me. Talk to me, talk to me, talk to me. All right. So, yeah, I haven't done that in a long, long time, but that was pretty cool. I'm going to give you a little studio stuff, go get a drink and figure out my next thing, and then I'll be right back.

0: Okay, back here, and another good one for a TV show theme song. Biker show from a while back, a series called Sons of Anarchy. Also very amazing, well done. That was an amazing theme song by Curtis Singers and the Forest Rangers. So it's the band is called This Life. And I'm going to do the karaoke thing with that one for you right now. Because, yeah, it's just, it's so good. All right. So here we go. This is not so good. This is more commercial.
1: Core to what's possible.
2: Not feeling the grays, but don't want to color?
0: Try just for
2: men control GX with spray reducer commercial. Shampoo.
0: Go away. All right, there we go. See what I do. I've never done this before. I do some new stuff tonight. Pulling my voice holes out. Riding through this world.

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Better live it right. You ain't coming back. Gotta raise some hell before they take you down. Gotta live this life.

in the eye. 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

0: Gotta live this life. 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That was short but sweet. I'm actually going to stay right here. I'm going to check messages just for a moment, and then I'll get another song going. Yeah, we'll go from there. Let's just see if anything new came in at all. Anything I need to worry about. All right, hey, cool. We got someone tuned in. Miller tuned in. Yeah, he's going to catch the song I did for him later. Sorry, Miller. I played it first. I didn't know you were going to be late. So you'll have to catch the one I played for you a little bit later when you re-listen. Let's see. Not though. Hopefully my voice holds up for what I'm about to do next. But since I'm not tuned in, I'm going to play one of a wrestling theme song that I know is one of his favorites, because it's by Motorhead. And it's the most iconic theme song there was for Triple H. So we're going to do that next. All right, here we go. See how my throat holds up for this. I might need to take a break afterwards for more liquids, so let's find out. Oh, they're not giving me a head system. Yay. I'm right to it. It's time to play the game. Time to play the game. It's all about the game and how you play it. All about control if you can take it. It's all about your debt if you can pay it. It's all about pain and who's gonna make it. I am the game, you don't wanna play me. I am control, there's no way you can change me. I am heavy debt, no way you can't pay me. I am the pain and I know you can't take me. Look over your shoulder, ready to run like a good little bitch from a smoking gun. I am the game and I make the rules. So move on out here and die like a fool. Try to figure out what my move's gonna be. Come on over, sucker, why don't you ask me? Don't you forget the price you can pay? Cause I am the game and I want to play.
1: I'm definitely going for a drink after this. Pulling some scratch my throat up.
0: This is fun. Do it. It's time to play the game.

It's all about the game and how you play it. It's all about control if you can take it. It's all about your debt and if you can pay it. It's all about pain and who's gonna make it. I am the game. You don't want to play me. I am control. There's no way you can change me. I am your debt. You know you can't pay me. I am your pain, and I know you can't take me. Play the game. You're going to be the same. You're going to change your name. You're going to die in flames.

All right, I'm going to take one last quick break. Gonna get another writer on here. It's about that time. So I'll be back in about 10 minutes tops, probably. I need to give my voice just a little rest, get some liquids in me, do another bigger check on messages, and I will return very shortly. Well, like I said, within the next 10 minutes of tops should be. Let's see if we get an underwriter on here. All right.

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0: All right, and I am back. And for the next theme song, I'm gonna do. Since I just want to do theme songs for everything I make, except for the first one I did, which was an AI request, which I only did one of tonight for that, because I just want to use mostly actual original stuff tonight. Well, I mean, at least my original voice, I should say, not original stuff. It's all covers. But that's okay, because I'm doing new stuff that I haven't done. I've never done this one before either. I think folks back home might like it. It's another WWE theme song. That's just because I, for some reason, I started having a brain fart on other movie theme songs I was thinking about doing, so I'll do this. I'll do a couple more I've done before, too, before night's out. But first, we're going to do Dave Bautista's theme song, I Walk Alone by Saliva. Never sang this before. Just practice a bit of it just now.
1: Brand markups when you buy Aldi brand.
0: Oh, try my summer voice.
1: At Terminix, we know your business thrives on positive reviews.
0: Stupid ads. I don't like these.
1: A single roach can drop.
0: Go away and give me my song. All right, here we go. I did the wrong one, didn't I? Yes, I did. Ah, crap. Sorry. I accidentally went back to just the regular lyric thing. I want the karaoke one. Sorry about that. I said karaoke. Here we go. That's better. I don't want them singing with me. I want to do this myself. That gives me a timing for this.

A place where no one follows me. I walk alone. I'm sick of all these people talking out their heads. I never understood a damn thing that they said. From words to actions, never knowing what they're about. I guess I'll have to chew them up and spit them out. I said,

Mind you, I only practiced part of this. And it was the extended version, so I have a whole different first verse to do that. I did not practice what comes up in the end. I don't remember. So this will be fun.

so there's that one. And this next one I consider to be a theme song of a movie. I have done this before a few times. But I have so much fun doing it. We're going to toss on a Kenny Rogers song. Kenny Rogers and the First Edition. And I consider this, because it literally had like a music video like part in the movie, to be like the bigger main theme of it. I don't know if it's supposed to be, but it's on the soundtrack to it. It's definitely theme song material for the movie The Big Lebowski. That literally kind of sums up like the guy's personality, the main character's personality to a T in it. So we're going to do that. Once I get it going.

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1: Known for sharing what you love.
0: No one dropped in for this.
1: Known for cancer, but a treat.
0: This is it.

0: Now, this next song, I know it's been used in a couple of war movies as kind of like a theme song. I think one of them might have been Black Hawk Down. Don't quote me on that. I don't fully remember, but I know it's been used as a war movie theme song. And it's been attributed to soldiers and what they've gone through. It's by Metallica. Now, I'm doing this I haven't practiced this in a while, so hopefully I will keep up with the lyrics that come in. There's a long solo and a couple of long parts in between, but the lyrics that come are really awesome in this, so here we go. Let me make sure this is Metallica. All right. Here we go. Long song, so I'm probably going to do like maybe one or two more after this, but this is such a good one, so we're doing it tonight.
1: Again, where are my ultras?
0: This is not part of the intro. This is some stupid... What? Beer and soccer, the hotel don't... Just stop that. I don't care what you're advertising. Just no, that's wrong. They should all be fired. I say fire, just as gunfire.

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If they're short, like, yeah. But let's see. All right. There's two more that I want to do. We will start with the one Undertaker theme song that actually had lyrics that was written for the Undertaker, not just like this one they borrowed, but like this was for him.

Let's see. This one. All right. 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I gotta take a drink. You need to for this because my voice is going to cut. Be right there.

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We'll see. Here we go. We're going to do, actually, I'll do a shorter one for this. It's a little bit shorter, but it's still not for the song. First, let's, it's still, okay. This is part of it. Dead man walking. Oh, wait. That one's not the one, because that one doesn't show me how to do the lyrics. I'm sorry about that. It might only be the one song, then. Let's see. We'll go with the top one, then.

0: That's not the right one here.
1: That's not the one either. No, there's one that actually shows when I'm supposed to do the lyrics. Maybe it's this one.
2: Sitting there walking.
1: Oh, no, so anything.

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All right, wait. Maybe it was, oh, it was this one I needed, the very far part. Oh, sorry, this. Yeah, here we go. Here we go. This is going to be the last song. Dead man walking. You done it now. Gone and made a big mistake. And I can't allow you to think you can just walk away. So turn around and face the piper you're gonna pay. The end is now.

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The badass is.

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And people know this one when it starts up. It's a very long going series that was on. And the actor that was in this died this year. So I've done this one before, but I'm going to do it again because Deep Silent Night, just because I felt like that. Not that one. No. So glad this is a short song because I did the wrong thing. I'm not just lyrics. It keeps going to the wrong video. Well, you gotta do that. There you go. Okay. All right, yeah. I have just enough time to do this.

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0: Tonight I have a friend with me here who was hooked on TV. Jim, when did you first contract the TV habit?
1: 3 years ago, Ken, I became a vidiot.
0: A vidiot? Is this a term that I don't understand too much about being...
1: Well, that's what we people call ourselves.
0: Vidiots.
1: Yeah.
0: Well, how did this happen? How did you get into this terrible situation that has torn your soul so far apart?
1: Oh, it was when I started watching Milton Berle.
0: Milton Berle.
1: Well, I got sort of wrapped up in it.
0: Was this a friend of yours?
1: No, he's a fellow that's on television.
0: Oh, I see.
1: I see you don't watch television very much, huh?
0: Well, I have had other interests, and that's why I... But we're discussing you.
1: Oh, yeah.
0: Milton Berle was the fellow that put you on this...
1: Yeah, I got wrapped up in the show, Ken. It just sort of the thing that made me feel relaxed and forget my troubles and worries and...
0: Would you start out with watching a little bit?
1: Yeah, just a little bit. A few hours a day at first.
0: And then how much are you watching now?
1: Well, I figure it's 15 hours, Ken.
0: 15 hours, and how long do you sleep?
1: Well, I usually get about 4 or 5 hours sleep.
0: Oh, I see. That leaves 15 hours that you watch TV and 4 or 5 hours that... How long do you work? 4 or 5 hours a day? Or?
1: Yeah, when I work.
0: Oh, there are days when you don't even work, you just...
1: I can't.
0: Why not?
1: I have to watch television.
0: Oh. Well, unless
1: I got a TV set in my car, too, you know that?
0: In your car?
1: Oh.
0: Well, that will have to...

0: Entertainment. Makes me laugh. Makes me forget my worries.
1: Well, you mustn't have any worries at all if you're watching television 15 hours a day.
0: Well, that's why I came here, I do, and I don't know just why I have them.
1: What's your problem?
0: I shouldn't have any worries because television makes me happy again, but...
1: What's your problem?
0: I'm worried.
1: About what?
0: I watch too much television.
1: If television gives you what you say it gives you...
0: I can feel pain starting right now. I've got to have a set.
1: You've got to have a
0: set.
1: Turn
0: on that set, will you, Ken?
1: No, I that set is not connected. That is not...
0: Turn it on, will you?
1: No, that is not...
0: I'm starting to get these pains.
1: Listen, I don't care who's on television right now.
0: Oh, Ken!
1: There's probably nothing but an old, late movie.
0: I don't care.
1: It's not worth it.
0: Turn it on.
1: Listen, read this book. Here, try this. Here's a little Adler comic book. Man.
0: Turn it on.
1: All right. Let me help you. I'll just let you watch for a few seconds. There you are.
0: Oh, that's much better.
1: All right.
0: I don't even need the audio. Shameful. I don't need the audio. It's just
1: shameful,
0: the video.
1: Shameful.
0: Oh, that's great.
1: Oh, there's nothing I can do for you. No, I think you're going to have to give yourself up. You're beyond my treatment. I think that's all you can do is to just give yourself up.
0: You can turn it off for a minute now. I'll run right home and watch it. See you later, Ken.
1: Well, one of the many problems that I face. Wait a minute, I think I'll turn the set on myself. My gosh, it's beautiful. It's in black and white. And there's a lovely musician standing in the center of the screen. He's got a guitar. And he's all hair.

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0: Annie. I know you said yesterday was hard. How are you feeling today?
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0: Thanks Brattleboro. Hi, Mom. It's me, Anya.
1: Hi, Mom. It's me, Jada.

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The VJC is a proud underwriter of WVEW LP Brattleboro. 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

say either, I say either, you say neither, and I say neither, either, either, and either, neither, let's call the whole thing off. Yes, you like potato, and I like potato, you like tomato, I like tomato, potato, potato, tomato, tomato, let's call the whole thing off. But oh,

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0: Hiya, Brattleboro. This is Betsy. 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

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And the day was young and the night was long and the moon stood still for the nightbird's song.

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All right. Good morning, Brattleboro. Oops. Sorry about that. That, what you were just listening to, was the late, great Sonny Rollins. Tell you a little bit more about that in just a minute. I am DJ Cloud, coming to you this Sunday morning, fifth Sunday of May, with my show Sunday Brews. And I have to tell you our station ID, WVEWLP, Brattleboro, 107.7 FM, your community radio station. We appreciate everyone who supports this all-volunteer-run community radio station. So I mentioned it's the fifth Sunday of May. It is also a blue moon. So at about 4:30 a.m., we had a blue moon this month, which is when in a month when there's a second full moon. So it just coincided enough. We had one at the beginning of the month, and then, oh, I guess it was 4:45 a.m. when it peaked. So it's also a micro full moon, or a micro moon, because it was at its orbital apogee, which means it's further away from the Earth, I think, than any other full moon will be, which was about 252,360 miles away from the Earth, causing it to appear 6 to 7% smaller and less brighter than a typical full moon. So I thought that was really cool. And so the song that I was playing from Sonny Rollins was Whale March, which I really, really liked and thought I would play in honor of his passing away this past Monday, Memorial Day, at the wonderfully old age of 95. Sonny Rollins had an amazing life as a musician, and just kind of was blowing me away, just kind of refreshing myself up on the many decades of kind of musical journeys he took. And on this particular song that I played, Whale March, I was just, the drumming was so tight along with Sonny's playing, and it's Art Blakey on drums, so not surprising. So I hope you enjoyed that song. For the rest of my show, the kind of theme that I thought I would have fun with today was the blue moon. So, and just the moon theme in general. The moon always fascinates me, and, you know, in many cultures and history, there's a lot of art that has been created and inspired around the moon. So I'm playing a bunch of different versions of Blue Moon today, and I think that they're different enough from different musicians that it won't get old. And not just with the Blue Moon theme, but the moon in general. So this next song coming up is a newer one from Brandon Patrick George, called Five Songs Number Two, The Moon Bridge, from his album The Deep Has Always Known Me. I think it's a new release. So yeah, I hope you enjoy my show, and thanks for listening.

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They are open 7 days a week. Their address is 475 Coolidge Highway in Guilford, and their phone number is 802-490-2233. 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

All right, that was, of course, Billie Holiday with her version of Blue Moon from the album Solitude. And before that was a version of Blue Moon from Ahmad Jamal from his album Blue Moon off of Jazz Village Records. And then kind of at the top of that was Into the Magic Land from Boards of Canada from their release Inferno. And then again at the start of the show, very start of the show, I started with Whale March from Sonny Rollins, the remastered version from Sonny Rollins Volume 2, and Five Songs Number 2, The Moonbridge from Brandon Patrick George from his recent release, The Deep Has Always Known Me. And I hope you're enjoying the moon theme so far. I did want to give a quick message from us at Brattleboro Community Radio about Brattleboro Senior Meals. 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They're a private nonprofit agency designed to provide a nutritious daily meal to people over 60 living in the Brattleboro area. Let's see. So coming up, next couple songs, I'm gonna play a song called Moon Glow. You may know Benny Goodman. And then another couple of takes on the old favorite Blue Moon. So thanks for listening to WVEWLP Brattleboro 107.7 FM, your community radio station.

0: Vermont Artisan Designs is a fine art and contemporary American craft gallery located at 106 Main Street in Brattleboro. They have been operating for over 50 years and feature a variety of artists and artisans primarily from Vermont and other parts of New England. They are open Monday through Saturday from 10 a.m. to 5 p.m. and Sunday from 12 to 5. Their phone number is 802-246-7245, and their website is vtart.com. 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
1: All right. That last song before the break was Blue Moon from Pink Martini featuring Rufus Wainwright from their album Je Dis Oui. And then before that was Earl Klug with a duet with Bill Frisell, their version of Blue Moon from the album Handpicked. And then I think starting off at the top of the set was Moonglow from Benny Goodman. I am coming up to kind of the end of my show here. If you've been listening live, thanks for listening to my take on Blue Moon theme. And I did have a little bit of a correction. I guess I was kind of aware of it, but hadn't put everything together. I was just reading up on, of course, in different cultures and stuff, the full moons are named different things in different seasons. And the whole blue moon thing, it talks about it, it usually occurs every 2 or 3 years just because of the moon cycle. And the whole definition of blue moon started out, I guess, as a mistake. The traditional definition is apparently the third full moon in an astronomical season, containing 4 full moons. And it's a little, they know, more complicated. This is from the Royal Museum, Greenwich. They're kind of a little blurb on the blue moon. There was that definition. And then the second definition was the one that I was going on, the monthly one. It's a little more simple. It says it actually started as a mistake made in the 1940s, perpetuated by radio shows and the Trivial Pursuit board game through the 1980s. So that definition describes the blue moon as the second full moon in any calendar month with 2 full moons, so such as we just had in May. And they note also both definitions aren't experienced everywhere in the world in the same number or position in a year due to different parts of the globe having different time zones. And the moon having, of course, only one moment when it's full. So, it's all subjective, and stuff, but just kind of fun to think about. I guess, let's see, the next one will be in 2027 on the 20th of May. It'll be a seasonal full moon, the third full moon in an astronomical season containing 4 full moons. And then again in 2028, the 31st of December, there will be a monthly full moon, second full moon in a month to celebrate the new year. And the last blue moon took place way back in August, on August 19th of 2024. Gosh, do you remember 2024? I do, a little. All right. Thank you so much for listening to my show. If you've been listening live, I broadcast in the radio station every Sunday morning, 8 a.m. to 9 a.m. And we're going to go out on Little Blue Moon again from David Grisman from his album Tone Poems 2. And Moonlight in Vermont from Willie Nelson. And if there's time, another little tune from Willie Nelson as well that is not moon themed, but we'll see if we have time. I think I'm running down on my time here. All right. Thanks so much for listening. 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

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Hi, everyone. This is DJ John here presenting John's Album Hour, my 318th show, where we start with a classic album and play songs from it and related to it. This week, we're featuring Ship Ahoy by the OJs from 1973. This is an awesome album, and it was recommended by a listener, Kevin, who emails me from time to time with excellent albums he suggests. Great job by Kevin. Shout out once again to his good musical taste. Having listeners who reach out is a joyful addition to a community radio DJ's life. The OJs, the Spinners, and Billy Paul were all part of the Sound of Philadelphia, also known as TSOP or Philly Soul. I used to pass through the Philadelphia airport a lot for work. Once when I was connecting there, they had a great exhibit about TSOP. That was the first time I really made a connection with Philly Soul. Shout out to Linda from Planet Groovateria, a big Soul fan, and the Celt Kid, who used to cruise around Philly with his mom and his aunt, blasting soul music from the car stereo on WOGL 98.1. Let's kick it off.

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1: 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In our first set, we started with a title track with Ship Ahoy, an epic song and an allegory for the civil rights movement. It's a 9:37 tour de force. Next was Used to Be My Girl, also from the OJs. This one from 1978's So Full of Love. And we finished the set with another Philly soul legend, Billy Paul with Me and Mrs. Jones, from 360 Degrees of Billy Paul from 1972. Back to the music.

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1: DJ Wendy DelFormaggio, the host of The Wreck of the Edmund Fitzgerald, will have her last show on WVEW for now on Sunday, May 31, today, if you're listening to this show live. Also known as Wendy M. Levy, Wendy was recently elected to be the president of Bellows Falls. Holy cow, she's practically a king. Oh wait, the United States doesn't have kings. Congratulations, Wendy, and I'm sure you'll do a great job presiding over Bellows Falls. In our second set, we went back to Ship Ahoy with For the Love of Money. Next, we had Backstabbers from the album by the same name, released in 1972. And we finished the set with Bill Withers and Use Me from Still Bill from 1972. Bill was not a Philly guy. He was born and raised in West Virginia, but I love his songs, and they seem to fit in pretty well with this vibe. Let's keep it going.

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This is your boy, DJ Kelkin. Who? I know, it's been a while. Welcoming you to another edition of

Latchkey Kids. Music to come home to. This is show number 133. As always, the views and opinions expressed on this WEW show are these of the hosts. Me, your boy, DJ Kelkid, exclusively. They are not those of the radio station, the board, or any of our underwriter supporters. Ooh, DJ John. Right in my musical wheelhouse today. Making me all nostalgic and stuff. Maybe a little homesick. Yeah. Great show. Great show indeed. Hearing that Philly sound. We're streaming continuously. Most of the time. At least. WVW.org. As long as those ISPs are working. Check us out there. We do. We've mentioned this week in, week out. We have a very ambitious goal, $20,000. It would be great if we could have one or two of my beautiful listeners here become a sustainer member, even at the $5 level. That's a generosity of great proportions here and magnitudes that are felt. And just makes me feel all warm inside, if you would. So head on in there, wvw.org, smash that big blue donate button. Ba-bop! Yes, indeed. Thank you. Oh, it's a little after 10 a.m. East Coast time. Brattleboro, it's sunny out. It's getting warmer, unlike yesterday. It was very chilly. I had to put a winter hat back on. A winter hat! Come on. It's almost June. Almost June. June tomorrow. I have to give a shout-out, birthday shout-out. Missed it last week. To my brother in arms for everything, Misty. Happy birthday, brother. Love you, miss you. Good to always talk with you and chat with you. We'll hang soon for sure. But yep, been back after 2 weeks. I was expecting to be one, but hey, life happens, some things and different things come up. So we were supposed to take a trip down to Philly, go see some family and stuff 2 weeks ago, and then our car got a flat tire, and we have very hard-to-find tires, apparently, so we had to miss out on that trip. And then was going to be back this past week, but in some good news here, your boy landed a job after a month of looking here, and began working for a local company in the Brattleboro area, but we had to get a second vehicle in order to kind of work, because I've been working remote, basically. And my sister and brother-in-law were generous enough to offer one of their vehicles here, so we had to make that handoff last week. So much love to Rachel and to Kevin. Thank you so much for that. It's very touching, of course, and that's why we have a good family, right? Indeed. Always there for you. You know, things change. Times can be tough, rough sometimes, but that's what you can always count on. So with this new job, it may be affecting my radio schedule at some point, because I'm going to be on a rotating schedule. But TBD, so for now I am here. I'm also sending healing vibes to my dad, who had back surgery, and also to my sister-in-law, one of my sister-in-laws, Heather. Heather! She was having she had a hip surgery and then had to have a follow-up. So just thinking about both of y'all. Rest in power to a great jazz sax god, Sonny Rollins, who passed at the age of 95 earlier this week. If you never listened to anything of him, go check out his Colossus album. Start there and work your way all around.
Worked with many of the greats over the years, for sure, and also had his own thing going on. But there'll be a... Let's see here. Oh, yeah, national news real quick. Trump's derangement continues as his 80th birthday rapidly approaches, turning the White House and surrounding area into a complete spectacle. Just a total mockery of anything serious. An ego-driven self-aggrandizing of his brain rot, where he believes everything he says, including his perpetual phrase of, "Your favorite president." No, he definitely does not have a messiah complex. And all us normies get called delusional. Right. All right. Here's some more tunes. Talk to you soon. Peace.

build a nest in your eye.

0: The Brattleboro Food Co-op is a community-owned food cooperative in downtown Brattleboro, owned by over 9,000 active shareholders. In addition to being a grocery store and serving freshly prepared meals, the co-op also offers regular classes and other events for the community. More information is on their website, brattleborofoodcoop.coop, phone number 802-257-0236. 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
2: 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Where? In Brattleboro. Oh, we just heard from Mickey and Sylvia with Love is Strange. Right? It is. Kim Deal, Big Ben Beat. Despite the... I've been wanting to play that one for a while, and sometimes I just don't want to really be messing with profanity. But hey, that time I was like, I'll just make it happen. I'll make it work. Buzzcocks, I Need. Subway with Jesus Loves Me, But I Don't Care. The English Beat, Noise in This World. Cheap Trick on the radio. And in the background while we were getting started there, a little Mr. George Benson, live version of Skydive. Really get to hear his expert guitar work going on in the background there. Great vocalist, amazing guitarist. A couple more things here. I didn't get at the top there. The international news, I mean, there's always a bunch of stuff going on. Of course, we've got the continuation of the Iran war with the help of our government and the Israeli government and all the other continued nonsense that's going on over there in the surrounding areas. Lebanon, Syria, Gaza. And just continue to see a bunch of crazy videos. The way the flotilla happened, and was the recent one that was taken over again by the IOF. Because they're not the IDF, right? IOF. Treatment of their detainees there. Just despicable nature of their... Again, this is all about governments. Just the abject cruelty. And of course, speaking of that, we have the ongoing bloodshed in Ukraine, which I thought was going to be over about a year ago, judging from what our president said. 24 hours! It would be quite a different world if these old guys would get out of the way. Speaking of old guys staying too long, now not as old at only 68, but Phil Scott here has decided to run for his sixth term as Republican governor of this fair state. Of course, I get it. They're only two-year terms. But if there's anything I have said is that all politicians and judges should be term limited. I think it's good practice to keep the ideas flowing and away from stagnation or downright impediments. This applies to all politicians of the spectrum, so I would say the same to Bernie Sanders. Even if I believe in what you preach, I still think it's critical to have a robust democracy. Yes, institutional knowledge is important, and know-how is good, but how does that help if younger generations aren't nurtured and instilled with trust to guide us? The Vermont legislation, both chambers closed their term into the evening late on Friday, where both leaders have said that they will not be returning. So maybe the message is getting through. Anyway, Always streaming WVEW.org. Get on in there. Smash that big blue donate button. Thank you, thank you, thank you. Back to the tunes. We got a new one here from the Gorillaz. Played one off of this one, The Mountain. But this is the namesake. So we'll hear The Mountain. All right. Talk to y'all soon. Peace.

0: mountain, the mountain, the mountain, the mountain, the mountain, the mountain, the mountain, the mountain, the mountain, the mountain, the mountain, the mountain, the mountain, the mountain, the mountain, the mountain, all good soul, the mountain, the mountain, the mountain,
1: the mountain,
0: the mountain, the mountain, the mountain, the mountain, the mountain, the mountain, the mountain, the mountain, the mountain, the mountain, the mountain, the mountain, the mountain, the mountain, the mountain, the mountain, the mountain, the

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Life is hard, and it's harder when you lack it harder, at least when your subconscious seems to lack it hard.

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2: Yeah, we do! Yabba dabba doo! In excess. Right there, Devil Inside, Devil Inside. Female Species with their song Tale of My Lost Love. Shiguru Suzuki, Lady Pink Panther, Julie Cruz, This Is Our Night, Viagra Boys, new one from them, Medicine for Horses, is the name of it. 2 weeks ago, this group was in town. We got to see them here, local spot, Stone Church. They are gutting a body of water with their song Bayside K. As a fellow Philadelphian, nice to see somebody else wearing a Phillies hat besides me. Beth Gibbons, Beyond the Sun. Love that album. Gorillaz, as I was stating there, that's track one, A1 from them. That's A1, that AI, right? Ah. The Mountain is the name of that song. All right, getting into the 11 o'clock hour here, East Coast time, hour two. Thank you for joining the show. What show is that? Last Key Kids is the name of it. I'm your DJ. This is your boy, DJ Kel Kid. Remember, views and opinions expressed on this WVW show are these of the host and the good. No, I don't have any guests today. Well, DJ Bex is over there just knitting away. She's getting very frustrated, but working it out. Anyway, they are not those of the radio station, the board, or any underwriter supporters. So with that being said, let's go to Chapter 8 of In On Tyranny by Mr. Timothy Snyder. This chapter is titled Stand Out. Someone has to. It is easy to follow along. It can feel strange to do or say something different, but without that unease, there is no freedom. Remember Rosa Parks. The moment you set an example, the spell of the status quo is broken and others will follow. After the Second World War, Europeans, Americans, and others created myths of righteous resistance to Hitler. In the 1930s, however, the dominant attitudes had been accommodation and admiration. By 1940, most Europeans had made their peace with the seemingly irresistible power of Nazi Germany. Influential Americans such as Charles Lindbergh opposed war with the Nazis under the slogan, "What? America first." Huh. It is those who were considered exceptional, eccentric, or even insane in their own time, those who did not change when the world around them did, whom we remember and admire today. We can look in June 1940, right? Churchill told the British Parliament that the Battle of Britain is about to begin. The German Luftwaffe began the bombing of British cities. Hitler expected that this would force Churchill to sign an armistice, but he was mistaken. Churchill later called the air campaign a time when it was equally good to live or die. He spoke of the buoyant and imperturbable temper of Britain, which I had the honor to express. In fact, he himself helped the British to define themselves as a proud people who would calmly resist evil. Churchill did what others had not done. Rather than concede in advance, he forced Hitler to change his plans. Continuing a little further on here, we look to Teresa, a very young woman, stood out among her friends and family in her reaction to this horror, the horror of the Warsaw German prisoner camps that were going on and such. At a time when it was natural to think only of oneself, she thought of others. Without telling her family, and at great risk to herself, Teresa chose to enter the Warsaw Ghetto a dozen times in late 1940, bringing food and medicine to Jews she knew and Jews she did not. By the end of the year, she had persuaded her brother's friend to escape the ghetto. Teresa Prekhorova later became a historian of the Holocaust, writing about the Warsaw Ghetto and about others who helped to aid Jews, but she preferred not to write about herself. When much later she was asked to speak about her own life, she called her actions normal. From our perspective, her actions seem exceptional. She stood out. All right, back to the tunes. Here's Estella Borisma, gonna get into a little bit of some techno stuff. Coming. Here we go. Talk to you soon. Peace.

Uniform, Charlie Kittle, Yankee, I'll sky uniform. Uniform, Charlie Kittle.

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1: All right, yes, indeed. I'll be heading over there myself after this. I'm going to go check on something. Well, we just heard a banger right there from the 1990s. Yeah, Vuurke Salt, her song Seether. The Crown Hate Ruin with My Country Getaway. Meccano LTD, their song Fools. Some Dutch punk for you. Bjork, Army of Me. Tanya Tagak. Name of that song is Foxtrot. It is a... we'll call it subtle. A slightly hidden message in there. You can figure it out for yourself. Franz Ferdinand, their song Hooked. And starting this last whole section off there, Estella Boersma with her song Drifter. Well, we're going to get right back into it here. Got a all vinyl second end of the show here. Somehow that's just how it gets worked out. All right, getting started here. Count Ossie and the Mystic Revelation of Rastafari. No Night in Zion. Talk to you soon. Peace.

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Oh, I just gotta love when the DJs are getting weird out there. Hey, that's what it's all about. Oh my goodness, yes. Oh, we got one more headed out to you, but what have we listened to so far? We had Simon and Garfunkel right there with I Am a Rock. Hiroshi Seto with Say Goodbye. Hooray for the Riff Raff. Snake Plant, The Past is Still Alive. Madonna, Cherish. The Kinks, Till the End of the Day. And starting this last whole section off, there was Count Ossie and the Mystic Revelation of Rastafari with their song No Night in Zion. And Zion for Rastafarians is not about Israel. It's about Ethiopia. Well, I've had a good time here. It's been nice to be back in the saddle. Well, I'm hoping to see DJ KT. I see her through the window now. She'll be in here shortly. I'll give a little early shout out. Happy birthday here to our DJ Maya. So stick around for her half century celebration after a KT show. With all that being said, to all of you, friends, family, strangers, and everyone else in between, thanks for listening to another installment of Latchkey Kids here on WVEW LP Brattleboro 107.7 FM, your one and only community radio station. Hoping you all have a person, place, animal, or even a song you can call home. I'll be back with you all next week. Here is Sunny Day Real Estate with their song 100 Million. No kings, no fascists, abolish ICE. Sunflowers, watermelons, and cedars grow best when free. And we are never safe if we aren't all free. All power to all the people. And it's forever, FTJT.

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3: 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This is KT, and as I said before, and I say again, the views and opinions expressed on this WVEW show are mine, not the station, not the board, or not any of our underwriter supporters. Sorry, it's a tough morning this morning. Underwater, huh? So let's get started with this show today. And I want to remind everybody when they listen to this is, yes, we can, and we can do it again.
4: I have a dream that one day this nation will rise up and live out the true meaning of its creed. We hold these truths to be self-evident that all men are created equal. Yeah. That one day on the red hills of Georgia, sons of former slaves and the sons of former slave owners will be able to sit down together at the table of brotherhood. I have a dream that one day, even the state of Mississippi, a state sweltering with the heat of injustice, sweltering with the heat of oppression, will be transformed into an oasis of freedom and justice. I have a dream that my four little children will one day live in a nation where they will not be judged by the color of their skin, but by the content of their character. I have a dream today. One day, down in Alabama with its vicious racists, with its governor having his lips dripping with the words of interposition and nullification. Yeah. One day right there in Alabama, little black boys and black girls will be able to join hands with little white boys and white girls as sisters and brothers. I have a dream today. Exalted. And every hill and mountain shall be made low, the rough places will be made plain, and the crooked places will be made straight, and the glory of the Lord shall be revealed, and all flesh shall see it together. This is our hope. This is the faith that I go back to the South with. With this faith, we will be able to hew out of the mountain of despair a stone of hope. With this faith, we will be able to transform the jangling discords of our nation into a beautiful symphony of brotherhood. With this faith, we will be able to work together, to pray together, to struggle together, to go to jail together, to stand up for freedom together, knowing that we will be free one day. This will be the day when all of God's children will be able to sing with new meaning, "My country, tears of thee. Sweet land of liberty, of thee I sing. Land where my fathers died, land of the pilgrim's pride. From every mountainside, let freedom ring. And if America is to be a great nation, this must become true. And so let freedom ring. From the prodigious hilltops of New Hampshire, let freedom ring. 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Let freedom ring in Windy Cabin. When we allow freedom ring, when we let it ring from every village and every hamlet, from every state and every city, we will be able to speed up that day when all of God's children, black men and white men, Jews and Gentiles, Protestants and Catholics, will be able to join hands and sing in the words of the old Negro spiritual, "Free at last, free at last. Thank God Almighty, we are free at last."
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1: 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This is KT, and you just got done listening to Symphony No. 3 in E-flat, Opus 55. It's one of those mornings today, I'll tell you. Bleh. That was the Eroica. It was written originally, Beethoven originally did it as a celebration for Napoleon, but then he found out what kind of a dude Napoleon really was, and he said, forget it, I just changed it. And that was done by the NBC Symphony Orchestra. Arturo Toscanini was the conductor. And let's see what we got in store for the rest of... We do. You're going to notice today I'm going to be doing a Beethoven thing. I don't know. I kind of woke up this morning and said, I need the big B. But in between, we're going to do something else. Carl Sosmanowski. Symphony No. 3, Song of the Night, Opus 27. And it's the Polish Symphony Orchestra. And this is KT, and let's go on with Mr. Sosmanowski.

0: 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They have been operating for over 50 years and feature a variety of artists and artisans primarily from Vermont and other parts of New England. They are open Monday through Saturday from 10 a.m. to 5 p.m. and Sunday from 12 to 5. Their phone number is 802-246-7245, and their website is vtart.com. 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
7: 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So before you... I hopped on here with all that other information. We listened to Symphony No. 3, Song of the Night by Karol Szymanowski. And it was the Polish State Philharmonic Orchestra and the Polish State Philharmonic Chorus. And Karol Szymanowski was the conductor. So, I had said I was going to do Beethoven, and I'm going to do Beethoven because I was in a Beethoven mood when I woke up this morning. And next we're going to hear Symphony No. 8 in F, Opus 93. It's the Vienna Philharmonic Orchestra and one of my absolute favorite conductors, Leonard Bernstein. Check this out.

Okay, so how's that to get your day started? That's Symphony number 8 in F, Opus 93, Ludwig van Beethoven and the Vienna Philharmonic Orchestra. And once I said before, my favorite conductor, Leonard Bernstein. This is KT. 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So before I leave you this last Sunday of May 2026, the Wyndham Philharmonic, Symphony of Siblings, or Why Can't We All Get Along? And We Can, An Evening of Liberation, Monday, June 1st, that's tomorrow. Tomorrow at 7 p.m. at the Latches Theater in Brattleboro, the Wyndham Philharmonic. Check it out. So, everybody, have a great, great week. Like I said, it's the end of May. I'll be back to you in June for another classical A through Z, an adventure in classical music. Stay safe. Take care of each other, because that's how we win. Thank you. Have a good week, everyone.

The Brattleboro Food Co-op is a community-owned food cooperative in downtown Brattleboro, owned by over 9,000 active shareholders. In addition to being a grocery store and serving freshly prepared meals, the co-op also offers regular classes and other events for the community. More information is on their website, brattleborofoodcoop.coop, phone number 802-257-0236. The Brattleboro Food Co-op, a proud underwriter of WVEW, your community radio station.

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It is DJ Maya. We are back. 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This is DJ Maya, and we are here at the radio station, and we are bringing you live. As soon as I log in... What's up, everybody? We are here. We are here. Give me 1 minute to get in. How's everybody doing? I am here. We are celebrating my birthday week. And so let me just log in if I can. This stuff is so complicated. How's everybody doing? How's the weather? The weather was great for a birthday. It was very great. Had a great party, great friends. Thank you, everybody who came. Thank you to Dee Dee. Shout out to you, girl, and Matt. Thank you, guys. You guys are the best. So I feel like I'm going to give you a whole 2 hours. Two hours of nonstop dance music, sounding like a chipmunk. Sounding like a chipmunk in the studio for you. Here we go.

Yeah, yeah. This is your girl, DJ Maya. We are back. Hope you enjoyed that full hour of dance music. We are going to give you one more hour of nonstop dance music. 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That we love, love, love so much. 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

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I hope you enjoyed this dance music. 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That's good karma. So, till next time, till we meet again at the same time at the same place. It's every Sunday, you know, from, you know, 2 to 4 o'clock every Eastern Standard Time. I love you very, very much. I hope you know to drive safe out there because the road is a very dangerous place. Watch out for all the little furry creatures and you out-of-staters if you don't slow down in our town. I'll tell you what. Anyways, enjoy.

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0: Hiya, Brattleboro. This is Betsy. Ever heard of the Scott Farm? 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

0: It is 5 o'clock and you are listening to WVEW LP Brattleboro 107.7 FM, your community radio station. And welcome to this show. This is Words and Music. And I, Molly Malone, am your hostess for the coming hour, in which we will have words and music, as the title suggests. So, before I go any further, let me assure you that any opinions or thoughts or views or considerations, ideas, anything are mine, mine alone, all mine, not those of the radio station, of the board, or any underwriters. That said, can we really call our thoughts our own, our ideas and opinions? I love to lob out philosophical questions. Do I have to absolve myself of asking questions? So this is May 31st, and kind of plumb run out of themes adhering to the calendar. Last week we did Memorial Day. A week before, I think we did May. Before that, Mother's Day. Then before that, Cinco de Mayo. So we're pretty close to the calendar. But this is just a random day. Tomorrow will be the 1st of June. Too early this evening to start talking about June. So at random, I thought, well, let's talk about trees. Because there they are. I mean, everywhere. Well, unless you're in the desert, but around here, they're all around, and maybe we don't notice them. Well, actually, I notice them quite a bit, and this spring season, it has been just so extraordinary, as per usual, to just watch how they grow, how they change, how, you know, from just bare sticks of winter to these buds of colors. You know, I think I was talking about last week maybe, or the week before, you know, the chartreuse, the mulberry, dark reddish, and then buds unfurl, and there's bright yellow green, and then deeper green, Kelly green, and, you know, just, and let's not even talk about the blossoms of the fruit trees. Just exploding everywhere. Now most of the blossoms have subsided and we're headed towards more summer. But there they are, trees. So we're just going to really cover the tree situation here with words and music. It seems like if I'm going to read a poem about trees, I would start with probably the most famous one. It's called Trees, and it's by Joyce Kilmer. I think that I shall never see a poem lovely as a tree. A tree whose hungry mouth is pressed against the earth's sweet flowing breast. A tree that looks at God all day and lifts her leafy arms to pray. A tree that may in summer wear a nest of robins in her hair, upon whose bosom snow has lain, who intimately lives with rain. Poems are made by fools like me, but only God can make a tree. Trees, that was Trees by Joyce Kilmer. I always, you know, this is a poem that you learn probably in kindergarten or at least first grade. And I always assumed that Joyce was a lady, you know, as in Joyce Carol Oates or whoever else. I can't think of another. But no, Joyce was a guy, and he was born December 6, 1886 in New Brunswick, New Jersey. Two parents, Annie and Frederick Kilmer, and he was named Alfred Joyce Kilmer. and his father was the inventor of Johnson & Johnson baby powder. And then in 1918, July 30th, he was killed by a German sniper in the Second Battle of the Marne in World War I. So there you have it. Not a lady. Here's another poem called Trees by William Haskell Simpson. You root deep and reach skyward. Something you say to me that is under the earth. Something you say to me that is over the earth. What it is, perhaps the closed eyes know. What it is, maybe the folded wings know. That was Trees by William Haskell Simpson. Let's go to a musical selection. Let's go to the Beach Boys. You don't really think of the Beach Boys and Trees as much as you do waves and surfboards, but here's one called, and it's from the album Surf's Up. It's called A Day in the Life of a Tree. The Beach Boys.
1: Won't you?
0: Oopsie. Hang on. Sorry. The Beach Boys.

That was the Beach Boys with A Day in the Life of a Tree. We're getting going on our tree-themed show. I wanted to read, and this is very long, so I'm going to split it into maybe three or four sections and just dip back into it throughout the show. This is Hermann Hesse from his writing, Baume Betrachtungen und Gedicht. Not German is not my long suit. So this is translated from the German. And so it's basically trees and two other German words. I'll look them up on before the end of the show. Okay, Hermann Hesse. For me, trees have always been the most penetrating preachers. I revere them when they live in tribes and families, in forests and groves. And even more, I revere them when they stand alone. They are like lonely persons, not like hermits who have stolen away out of some weakness, but like great solitary men, like Beethoven and Nietzsche. In their highest boughs, the world rustles, their roots rest in infinity. But they do not lose themselves there. They struggle with all the force of their lives for one thing only, to fulfill themselves according to their own laws, to build up their own form, to represent themselves. Nothing is holier, nothing is more exemplary than a beautiful, strong tree. When a tree is cut down and reveals its naked death wound to the sun, one can read its whole history in the luminous inscribed disc of its trunk, in the rings of its ears, its scars, all the struggle, all the suffering, all the sickness, all the happiness and prosperity stand truly written. The narrow years and the luxurious years. The attacks withstood. The storms endured. And every young farm boy knows that the hardest and noblest wood has the narrowest rings. That high on the mountains and in continuing danger, the most indestructible, the strongest, the ideal trees grow. That was an extended reading throughout the show from Hermann Hesse's Baume, Betrachtungen und Gedichte. We'll get back to that. Let's see. You know, there's so many different kinds of trees. The kinds of trees that show up in songs. Well, you know, you got a lot of lonesome pines out there. You got willows, you got weeping willows, especially. Lemon tree, you know, hickory wind, you know, all these things. We're going to get around to them all. But let's go with Chad and Jeremy. Willow, weep for me.

was Chad and Jeremy. Willow, weep for me. You know, Chad and Jeremy, part of the British invasion. I think I imagined them early on as American, you know, kind of stacked them in with Jan and Dean, you know. But no, Chad and Jeremy. More sophisticated, really, from early 60s. Here's a poem I read on my show, I think 2 weeks ago. May was the show about May. I'm going to read it again because I really like it. And I also used it as a prompt for my writing group a week and a half ago. It's by Philip Larkin, and it's called The Trees. The trees are coming into leaf like something almost being said. The recent buds relax and spread. Their greenness is a kind of grief. Is it that they are born again and we grow old? No, they die too. Their yearly trick of looking new is written down in rings of grain. Yet still the unresting castles thresh in full-grown thickness every May. Last year is dead, they seem to say. Begin afresh, afresh, afresh. That's from Philip Larkin, The Trees. Here's something said by John Muir, the mountains of California. Climb the mountains and get their good tidings. Nature's peace will flow into you as sunshine flows into trees. The winds will blow their own freshness into you, and the storms their energy, while cares will drop away from you like the leaves of autumn. John Muir, The Mountains of California. Well, you know, I'm thinking of Muir Wind, the Muir Woods up there in Marin County, north of San Francisco. Was there several times. Interestingly, once bumped into an old friend in the parking lot, Tommy Kubasik, who had left Vermont and moved to Minnesota, but I saw him there in the parking lot of the Muir Woods, and we ended up hanging out in Berkeley that night. Amazing. But the power, the majesty, the might of those ancient trees. Thinking of them in Vertigo, where Kim Novak and Jimmy Stewart go. It's just such an

section that was not like big band or classical, and because my dad kind of fell in love with Joan Baez, and she's who taught me how to sing, because I listened to this album over and over and over again, and Joan Baez Volume 2, and yeah, Dad later ended up not liking her as much when she got all progressive, because he was real conservative. But let's, you don't need to know all that. Here's a beautiful song, The Trees, They Do Grow High, early Joan Baez.

That was Joan Baez. The trees, they do grow tall. No, not tall. The trees, they do grow high. Yeah, that's, you know, in my childhood, the kind of stuff I listened to and learned all her repertoire and kept moving from there. And kind of love those sad songs, maybe too much. Anyway, moving on. Here's a poem called The Shapes of Leaves, and it's by Arthur Z. I don't know how to pronounce it. S-Z-E. Z-Z-Z. Okay. Ginkgo, cottonwood, pin oak, sweet gum, tulip tree. Our emotions resemble leaves, and alive to their shapes, we are nourished. Have you felt the expanse and contours of grief along the edges of a big Norway maple? Have you winced, have you winced at the orange flare searing the curves of a

curling dogwood. I have seen from the air logged islands, each with a network of branching gravel roads, and felt a moment of pure anger, aspen gold. I have seen sandhill cranes moving in an open field, a single white whooping crane in the flock. And I have traveled along the contours of leaves that have no name, here where the air is wet and the light is cool. I feel what others are thinking and do not speak. I know pleasure in the veins of a sugar maple. I am living at the edge of a new leaf. That was The Shapes of Leaves by Arthur Tse. Let's see. Let's go to Donovan. This is called Under the Greenwood Tree.

That was Donovan underneath the greenwood tree. Let's go back to Hermann Hesse. I did just there try to find a translation of this work, this book, Baume Betrachtungen und Gedicht. I didn't get that far. I had to come back because the song was ending. But let's move on from where we left off. Trees are sanctuaries. Whoever knows how to speak to them, whoever knows how to listen to them, can learn the truth. They do not preach learning and precepts. They preach, undeterred by particulars, the ancient law of life. A tree says, a kernel is hidden in me, a spark, a thought. I am life from eternal life. The attempt and the risk that the eternal mother took with me is unique. Unique the form and veins of my skin. Unique the smallest play of leaves in my branches and the smallest scar on my bark. I was made to form and reveal the eternal in my smallest special detail. A tree says, my strength is trust. I know nothing about my fathers. I know nothing about the thousand children that every year spring out of me. I live out the secret of my seed to the very end, and I care for nothing else. I trust that God is in me. I trust that my labor is holy. Out of this trust, I live. That's we're ongoing throughout the show reading a section of Hermann Hesse's Baume Betrachtungen und Gedicht. Let's do another poem. Okay, this is called The Trees Delete Themselves Inside a Fog Sphere. This is by Francis Ponge, translated from by Karen Volkman. Francis Ponge was born in Montpellier, France in 1899. In the fog which surrounds the trees, the leaves are stripped. Leaves defaced already by slow oxidation, deadened by the sap's outseeping, for flowers and fruits gain, since the harsh heats of August made of them a less. In the bark vertical furrows crease and slit, where dampness drains to the earth's base, indifferent to the living citizens of the trunk. Flowers scattered, fruit conferred. Since youth, this relinquishing of breathing attributes and body parts has become for the trees a standard practice. Okay, that's it. Thank you, Francis. That is, the trees delete themselves inside a frog sphere, a fog sphere. Where to go after that? I know. Let's go to the Wailers. Out of Our Tree. This is not Bob Marley and the Wailers. This is some other Wailers. These are some, I don't know much about them. Some sort of cheeky lads. Although they're probably American. This is Out of Our Tree by the Wailers.

That's the Wailers with Out of Our Tree. I have a little more information about the band, just what I'm seeing on the screen here, which it says the historical importance of the Wailers is undeniable. They were one of the very first, if not the first, of the American garage bands, backing Rocking Robin Roberts, and then dot dot dot, it cuts off, and I don't know how to get the rest without doing damage to my screen here. So we're talking trees, if you haven't noticed. I am going to read something called The Cottonwood People. This is by Melissa Kwasny. That's Kwasny. Faint, uncombed, awash in rain. They share the kind of beauty shared by older women. Rhapsody in wind, buds, not leaves. The small greens crowding up behind them. Music, if one could see it, its wicker, its cursive strain. Spruce, which has the heavier sails flapping. You are everything you feel beside the river. Through the silver-paned bark, the diamond pores of sloughed-off skin. If I saw my soul, she would be this tree, and I would love her. Placing stops between the strings, a composer warps the score, though making noise is never the intention. One can draw anything on paper and ask a musician to play it. For instance, a violinist known for her sheer nerves. It is good to be cold, to remember cold, hushed by rain, to be ordained in a dry place. Suppleness of the word posture. By the time my friend received the diagnosis, she was no longer prepared to accept it. An after image shot with stores of pollen. That is The Cottonwood People by Melissa Kwasny. Okay, let's go to a lonesome pine, one of many. Why are pines so lonesome? We would have to ask one of them. Okay, this is by Blue Highway, Lonesome Pine.

0: Lonesome Pine by Blue Highway. That's nice. Nice to get some bluegrass going on, isn't it? I don't know. I mean, I'm very fond of almost every genre of music. I mean, almost. There's some that genres that not so much. And yet, I always feel it's nice to be open to all life has to offer the musical world, life's rich pageant. Here's a poem by Grant Clouser. It's called Cottonwood. Walking under winter cottonwoods, I think how diameter and height are poor ways to measure a tree, or anything for that matter. What about the black scar of lightning on the mossless side of this one? Or how a small village of mushrooms argues over a rotten stump. My father is about as tall as me, but scarred from scalpel and the bird tracks of stitches that sewed his heart back together. If these trees talked, perhaps they'd gossip about moss and recall that winter all the flickers disappeared. When I visit my parents now, we share soup, talk about the empty house across the street. We make vague plans that could be next week or the next century. Time is only good for so much. Like the body, it's warmed by memory. When no one near is looking, I lean into the oldest trees. Press my ear against the parts that look like they've lived through the hardest weather, and listen for that silence I pray is there, the sound a heart makes between each old worry, the sound we want most but are still afraid of. That is called Cottonwood by Grant Clouser. I noticed as I was reading, I was starting to tear up. And I don't know why. Just stuff. Because it's all, you know, it's kind of deep. I mean, just that we're here on this earth forever, however long. And we share our lives with all these other creatures, the animals, the trees, the flowers. And they've all got their own lives going on. And we're just going through the stuff that happens, you know, the scars. All that stuff. I was just thinking as I was driving in, excuse me, I've got a little cough here, about this show, and I was remembering, you know, when my family lived in England, we would get visitors from the States, and one woman came, you know, my parents are both Hoosiers, and so the visitors tended to be Hoosiers themselves, Hoosiers meaning from Indiana. And I remember one time this woman, Jean White, came. And we were off somewhere hiking, taking a, you know, just, it was probably a palace or a castle or something. And this Jean White, she was kind of a birdie looking woman, fairly slight, short gray hair, tan, wrinkled. But I just remember watching she and my mother walk ahead. I think that they both had plaid skirts on and cardigans over white shirts, button shirts, and probably, you know, loafers, maybe even penny loafers. But they had that kind of, you know, American lady vibe, like born, you know, my mom was born in 1926 and Jean White probably also. And I think she was a writer, as was my mom. But I remember there were some magnificent trees, really old trees that were just so majestic. And there was Jean White going into paroxysms of passion, of just ecstasy. She loved trees. And she just expressed her love for trees, which was a lifelong condition, with such eloquence. And it was a beautiful thing to watch these two old friends walking together, and one with an inordinate love of trees, and how it made her just light up. It's beautiful. All right, I'm going to go to, this is a reading of City Trees by the author Edna St. Vincent Millay. Okay.
1: The poem is called City Trees. The trees along this city street, save for the traffic and the trains, would make a sound as thin and sweet as trees in country lanes. And people standing in their shade out of a shower undoubtedly would hear such music as is made upon a country tree. Oh, little leaves that are so dumb against the shrieking city air. I watch you when the wind has come. I know what sound is there.
0: That was Edna St. Vincent Millay reading her poem, City Trees. What a delight to hear a voice from that era. I wish I could tell you the year, but I can't. Shall we bring it home with the Hermann Hesse reading, if I can find it? scrolling. Okay. Yes, our final reading from Hermann Hesse, Baum, Betrachtungen und Gedichte. When we are stricken and cannot bear our lives any longer, then a tree has something to say to us. Be still. Be still. Look at me. Life is not easy. Life is not difficult. These are childish thoughts. Let God speak within you, and your thoughts will grow silent. You are anxious because your path leads away from mother and home. But every step and every day lead you back again to the mother. Home is neither here nor there. Home is within you, or home is nowhere at all. A longing to wander tears my heart when I hear trees rustling in the wind at evening. If one listens to them silently for a long time, this longing reveals its kernel, its meaning. It is not so much a matter of escaping from one's suffering, though it may seem to be. It is a longing for home, for a memory of the mother, for new metaphors, for life. It leads home. Every path leads homeward. Every step is birth. Every step is death. Every grave is mother. So the tree rustles in the evening when we stand uneasy before our own childish thoughts. Trees have long thoughts, long breathing and restful. Just as they have longer lives than ours, they are wiser than we, as long as we do not listen to them. But when we have learned how to listen to trees, then the brevity and the quickness and the childlike hastiness of our thoughts achieve an incomparable joy. Whoever has learned how to listen to trees no longer wants to be a tree. He wants to be nothing except what he is. That is home. That is happiness. That was finishing the reading from Baume Betrachtungen und Gedicht by Hermann Hesse, who I might add, because of that, all that mother and home, Hermann Hesse was same sign as me, Cancerian. Hence the preoccupation with mother and home and all that. Let's go to let's go to Hickory Wind. This is by The Birds. This is from the album Sweetheart of the Rodeo.

Hickory Wind, that was the birds, and we're coming to the end of our show about trees. I think I have time to read one very short little poem by Hildegard Flanner called Trees. Pale gray and yellow limbs that never move but step unceasingly in beauty. You have come to me, and all my thoughts are as a forest with crystal feathered birds. Okay, that's it. That's the end of our show, except for I'm going to take you out with my favorite, one of my favorites, Eartha Kitt, Yellow Bird.

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Big Lick, he said, never give us her dead when the gales of November rot under gloomy. The ship was the pride of the American side. The captain and the crew were well seasoned. And when they dropped, it was a terrible day when the gales of November

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hello there. You are listening to The Wreck of the Edmund Fitzgerald. My name is Wendy Del Formaggio. This is WVEW, Brattleboro Community Radio. Thanks so much for tuning in. I've been here since 7 o'clock if you're listening on Sunday. That's Brattleboro time. If you're listening on Friday, I've been here since 11. This is a 2-hour show. If you're listening somewhere else and it's not Brattleboro time, I don't know what time I've been here since, because I don't know where you are. This radio program is part 2 of a show I did last week, continued, called Attack of the Killer Comps. Thanks to Rich in Washington, radio host on KBOO in Portland, Oregon, for giving me that title. So I guess we'll call this Son of Attack of the Killer Comps. This is all music coming from some of my favorite compilations, which is like a mix CD that a record company made for you. For you. This is the final program of The Wreck of the Edmund Fitzgerald. I'm going off the air. I may be back. I don't know. But I got a lot going on. I need to take a break. I'm still going to be on the radio, just not here. If you want to hear more stuff from me, you can listen to my show that's on WFMU. It's called Wreck Your Own Adventure. Do you detect a theme? Perhaps you do. And it's still hosted by me, Wendy Del Formaggio, and I still do it from Bellows Falls Yacht Club in Bellows Falls, Vermont. You can go to WFMU.org/drummer and find me there. 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Stay in touch. The email address, well, I'll give you the one that is associated with my other radio show, because then you know it'll get there. 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Again, that's wreck, as in wreck your own. But don't type in wreck your own. It won't get wreck. Just like, am I over-explaining this? Probably. Have you met me? Big thanks to everyone at WVEW who helped me get on the air and do this show remotely. You are wonderful people. It's not too early to do the station ID, is it? No, I don't think so. 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Also, streaming online at wvew.org. What did you hear in this last hour? What was happening? I ended that set with some French music from Jacques Tolleau, who was part of Don Cherry's, what do you call it? Something, hold on. Don Cherry's New York Total Music Company. That song was called Cécile, and it comes from a fantastic compilation called Strain, Crack, and Break. Music from the Nurse with Wound List, Volume 1, came out on Finders Keepers Records. That song originally appeared on Tolo's album. Let's see if how much of my French pronunciation I've carried over from high school. Quand le son devient aigu, j'étais la girafe à la mer. What the hell does that mean? My French isn't that good, so I ran it through Translate. Let's see if this is helpful. All you French speakers, tell me, is this accurate? When the sound becomes high-pitched, throw the giraffe into the sea. Even if it's wrong, I really like that. We heard from Spirit before that with a song called Space Child, which comes from
a CTR, Caroline True Records compilation called John Savage's Space, Light Years from Home. Leah Bertucci before that with Cardinal Direction, from a fascinating compilation called The Sky Was a Mouth Again, put out by the Irish label Diet of Worms. And this compilation contains an international lineup of experimental artists reimagining Richard Berry's 1955 single, Louie, Louie. Okay. We heard some music from the first Ethiopique compilation. If you don't know about Ethiopique, go to the record store right now. See if they have it in the comp section.